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of music. That's the reason why CJ is still rocking after 20 years. It's classic. We love it like you love it. 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

0: Don't stop believing, and if you want to hold on to that feeling, good news. We got the Stones and Foo Fighters on the way. It's Tim Jefferies. Great to be along, and our first story of the day involves a Tasmanian devil that escaped from a Queensland zoo and was located about a mile from the park a couple weeks later. I always thought that Tasmanian devils were just a cartoon character, but they're actually real. They're marsupials. This one, named Mary, sparked a large-scale search involving humans, dogs, and drones, but eventually was spotted on a home security camera. Fewer than 25,000 Tasmanian devils remain wild in Tasmania. They get their name from early European settlers who, upon hearing their loud, unearthly screeches and growls in the night, believed the noises were demonic. Sounds like something a European settler would think. Anyway, they also have wide jaws, sharp teeth, and aggressive-looking eyes. Dubbed as devils, but hey, they're marsupials. They're related to a possum.
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0: shaking it up from the cars. It's Tim Jeffries. You ever been in Kansas? You might be able to relate to this next song, plus some Billy Squire.
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0: A man who was kind of at the forefront of 80s rock largely stopped recording and touring after a commercial failure of his 1993 album. And, you know, good for him. Knew when to hang it up, and he did. And he could afford to because many of his songs, like The Big Beat and others, are some of the most sampled drum tracks and are used by all kinds of hip-hop and R&B artists. So, you know, the royalty checks keep rolling on in.
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8: Here's your 14 First Alert forecast. For the overnight hours, some strong to severe thunderstorms with a damaging wind threat and a low of 73. On Thursday, early rain, then clearing during the afternoon with a high of 85. Clear skies on Thursday night with a low of 62. And on Friday, mostly sunny with a high of 82 degrees. I'm Chief Meteorologist Jeff Lyons with your 14 First Alert forecast.
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0: Music from The Who and Squeezebox with Tim Jeffries. Got some Pink Floyd and Tom Petty coming up. Did Rod Stewart cancel a concert so he could attend a World Cup match? That's the question. He canceled a show Friday night in Chula Vista, California. The reason, acute upper respiratory infection that resulted in laryngitis. Okay, if that's legit, you can't really perform as a singer. Problem was, the next day, he's on a private jet with two of his sons posting on Instagram that they're on the way to go see Scotland take on Haiti in the World Cup. And yeah, there are plenty of photos of him at the match the following night. So yeah, I get it. Maybe you did have laryngitis, but did you have to go to a soccer match the very next day? It's a bad look. Fans calling him disingenuous or tone deaf to those who purchased tickets only to have the concert canceled.
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0: Jefferson Starship, and a song that was written by the keyboardist, David Freeberg, who said the song was written about an ex-girlfriend whose name was not Jane. He said, I wasn't that foolish to put her actual name in the song. I'm Tim Jeffries, and we are out of here. It's been a lot of fun hanging out with you. Hope we can do it tomorrow night. Could leave you with a great song from Tom Petty. In fact, it's a perfect heading on down the road song. See you tomorrow.
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6: Here's your 14 First Alert forecast. For the overnight hours, some strong to severe thunderstorms with a damaging wind threat and a low of 73. On Thursday, early rain, then clearing during the afternoon with a high of 85. Clear skies on Thursday night with a low of 62. And on Friday, mostly sunny with a high of 82 degrees. I'm Chief Meteorologist Jeff Lyons with your 14 First Alert forecast.
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That's the reason why CJ is still rocking after 20 years. It's classic. 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

0: Hey, Sharif don't like it. Rock the Casbah, then Rock the Casbah again. The Bloody Clash with Mud. Bon Jovi in that set. Bon Jovi getting ready for that major stadium tour going all over the place. The Forever Tour happens in July, goes all the way through September. That's going to be quite a tour for sure. Hey, Blind Faith, they're coming up off on Aerosmith. An autograph and Turn Up the Radio is next.
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0: Yo, hey, who do you love? Who do you? George Thorogood with Mud, the Black Crowes in that set. The Black Crowes with a new album out called A Pound of Feathers. They're always on late night TV, always rocking shows. Boy, they are fantastic. Way to go, Black Crowes. Hey, Bob Seger's coming up. I'll throw on John Mellencamp. Let's zip there next.
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That's the reason why CJ is still rocking after 20 years. It's classic. 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

0: What a great one. Lita Ford and Ozzy Osbourne together, Close My Eyes Forever. Always great to have Ozzy on a duet. You know, his voice really cuts through all the way. Boy, he is so missed. We all love that Ozzy Osbourne. R.I.P. Ozzy. Rush is coming up. Author on GNR. And the Thunder from Down Under, they're on deck too.
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7: Here's your 14 First Alert forecast. For the overnight hours, some strong to severe thunderstorms with a damaging wind threat and a low of 73. On Thursday, early rain, then clearing during the afternoon with a high of 85. Clear skies on Thursday night with a low of 62. And on Friday, mostly sunny with a high of 82 degrees. I'm Chief Meteorologist Jeff Lyons with your 14 First Alert forecast.
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0: Billy Idol and a white wedding with Mud. Congratulations to Billy Idol and the class of 2026 in the Rock and Roll Hall of Fame. That dude deserves it. 50 years of Billy Idol greatness. Way to go, Billy Idol, Temple of the Dog. They're coming up off their on Rat and Quiet Riot. They're on deck too.
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7: Here's your 14 First Alert forecast. For the overnight hours, some strong to severe thunderstorms with a damaging wind threat and a low of 73. On Thursday, early rain, then clearing during the afternoon with a high of 85. Clear skies on Thursday night with a low of 62. And on Friday, mostly sunny with a high of 82 degrees. I'm Chief Meteorologist Jeff Lyons with your 14 First Alert forecast.
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That's the reason why CJ is still rocking after 20 years. It's classic. 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

0: Hey, you know it. You got to be feeling satisfied with mud on your sure happy. It is a Thursday, soon to be your Friday, fun day, your weekend headspace. The first official day of summer comes in on Sunday and a dad's day as well. Go enjoy all the good times. Van Halen, they're coming up. Author on Green Day and the Rolling Stones are next.
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0: What a great one from Coverdale and Whitesnake, and Still of the Night with Mud, a far cry from the one that came out in 1956 with a similar name in the Still of the Night from the Five Satins. You know, the Coverdale and Whitesnake one rocks a bit more, you know. Hey, Steve Miller is coming up, author on Stone Temple Pilots, and Rush, they're on deck too.
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7: Here's your 14 First Alert forecast. For the overnight hours, some strong to severe thunderstorms with a damaging wind threat and a low of 73. On Thursday, early rain, then clearing during the afternoon with a high of 85. Clear skies on Thursday night with a low of 62. And on Friday, mostly sunny with a high of 82 degrees. I'm Chief Meteorologist Jeff Lyons with your 14 First Alert forecast.
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0: The journey going separate ways. Splitskies with Mud. That's what they'll do at the end of the year. You know, the band doesn't get along at all, but they're rocking their final Frontier tour through the end of the year. So they'll try to get along and rock very well on stage, but off stage, not so much. So Separate Ways for Journey coming up in the near future. Lynyrd's coming up. I'll throw on the Thunder from Down Under and Aerosmith. They're next.
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music. That's the reason why CJ is still rocking after 20 years. 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

0: Eddie Money, I think I'm in love, not sure, but I think I'm in love. That's a cool tune. With Mud Metallica in that set, Metallica turning into an ultimate touring band. They've been on tour for years, in fact, later on in the year. A whole Vegas residency going deep into 2027. Way to go, Metallica. Keep rocking your tours. Bob Seger is coming up. I'll throw on Def Leppard. Neil Young is next.
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0: What a great one from Tom York and Radiohead and Creep with Mud. I always tell you, one of the two great classic rock Creep tunes. You know, you have Stone Temple Pilots and Creep and Radiohead and Creep. You got to do the Creep on Creep, the ultimate Creep battle, right? That would be cool. Hey, Boston's coming up. I'll throw on the Red Hot Chili Peppers and the Cars are on deck too.
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12: Here's your 14 First Alert forecast. For the overnight hours, some strong to severe thunderstorms with a damaging wind threat and a low of 73. On Thursday, early rain, then clearing during the afternoon with a high of 85. Clear skies on Thursday night with a low of 62. And on Friday, mostly sunny with a high of 82 degrees. I'm Chief Meteorologist Jeff Lyons with your 14 First Alert forecast.
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2: We're in the O'Reilly Auto Parts Studios. Christy Lee's at the news desk.
4: Hi.
2: Yeah, it's one of them days. There's Pat Godwin.
5: Hey, Chick.
2: Hey, indeed. There's Jeff Oskey.
6: Hi, Chick.
4: Look what you've done to us.
2: There's Josh Arnold.
7: One of it.
2: There's Ace Cosby. Hey. Josh and I are both.
4: We've all given up.
2: The SS Forlorn. I'm Chick, and hello, Tom.
8: Hello there.
2: Yeah.
9: That'll bring us back.
2: Well, I'll see your hello there and raise you. No?
10: Oh, no, I love this.
2: Yeah.
10: What's the name of the band?
2: Penthouse Five or something, I think.
10: Should be the Coxman.
2: Well, they're not roosters, they're hens.
10: How do you know?
2: That's what
7: the tenor of their voice.
2: Tone. Yeah.
10: Do roosters not buck?
4: Coxman would be a bit deeper voice.
2: I'm sorry, do roosters not what?
10: Buck. Aren't they going buck, buck, buck, buck, buck, buck, buck?
2: No, they scream and yell. They're more screamers.
4: They cockle doodle.
10: Ah, but did you ever hear the term coxman?
2: Of course.
4: Yes.
10: Referencing somebody. He's a real coxman.
4: Yes.
2: Yes.
4: Mm-hmm.
7: Right.
2: Where are you going with this, he said.
10: I think it's kind of a dated term. I don't think you hear it much anymore.
7: No. I mean, it's not appropriate in most situations.
10: Like say, radio?
7: Mm-hmm. Right.
2: Where are you going with this, he said.
10: I think it's kind of a dated term. I don't think you hear it much anymore.
7: No. I mean, it's not appropriate in most situations.
10: Like say, radio?
2: You know, he's a gentleman. He's a state.

0: special. It's awesome. And you can go to YouTube and you can check it out. You get the Drybar app. Now, this is a little tricky, Pat. You got to walk me through this one more time.
1: You can go to the app, Drybar app, or the website, and you put in the promo code Pat Godwin, all caps, no spaces, and boom, you get a free month.
0: All right. Now, you've had over 200,000 views in this baby?
1: Yeah, we're getting up there. Yeah, it's great.
0: And it was filmed more than a year ago. And Pat's better than and more handsome than he was even then.
1: If
0: it's
1: I
0: hard
1: be.
0: To believe.
1: Yeah.
0: But it's incredibly well edited and really well photographed. They did such a nice job. But once again, Patty G's big TV credit, the Drybar special. Be sure to check that out. I'm sorry, back to kitten. What is it?
2: Kitten fishing. You're guilty of this, Pat, aren't you?
1: Absolutely, yeah. I lie. I use old photos.
3: Yeah. I'm with Jeff. I don't do that.
1: I have an English accent on the first day.
2: Really?
1: I've done that.
0: Oh, come on.
1: I was from Australia.
2: Are you serious?
1: I'm dead serious.
0: You told someone you were from
1: Australia. Oh, when I was younger, I did that one time when I lived in southern Indiana for a while.
3: No!
1: Yeah.
0: Did it work?
1: It did. I had to fake it for 2 weeks.
0: How did you undo it?
1: I just finally came clean after about 2 weeks. She was introducing me to her friends as a guy from Australia. I couldn't do an Australian accent, so I just did a Beatle accent.
2: Oh.
1: Are you looking good today? Where do you want to go?
3: Was she like when you did come clean, was she like, what?
1: Nah, it wasn't good. I lied to her for 2 weeks.
0: Yeah. The essence of your relationship is a big lie.
1: And we were together 5 years. That was the first Kim.
2: You told her that you were from Australia, but you couldn't do an Australian accent.
1: No.
3: Why didn't you say you were from Liverpool,
2: right.
3: You dummy?
1: I panicked.
0: So you're not even good at lying.
1: No. It worked, though. We were together a long time.
0: And is that the one where you got the tattoo?
1: No. This is my first Kim way, way back.
2: Is this Miami Kim?
1: No, this is not Miami Kim.
0: Which was the Kim tattoo?
1: That's a Miami Kim, yeah. Kim okay. Rubinson.
0: And between being married to, you've had, what, four Kims?
1: Oh, many more than
0: that. And none of them Asian.
1: No Asian Kims.
4: No.
0: It's amazing, really. I mean, odds are.
3: Yes. Kim is the Jones.
0: You guys don't
3: recognize. Is it just me, or has it been heavy?
2: But it's a last name.
3: Has it been heavy this way today? Is it just me?
2: Yeah.
3: Well, it's just you in that you think it hasn't been heavy like this for the last 2 years.
5: Maybe. I'm just noticing it. A little hyper-aware, maybe. I don't know.
0: Okay, well, kitten fishing. Okay.
4: I had a coworker who was with a man for 5 years who said he was from England, had a child with the man. Come find out, he was from Texas. He faked his accent for 5 years.
1: 5 years?
4: None of the fellow employees, none of us knew.
5: If you fake an English accent for 5 years, you have an English accent.
3: Yeah, you do now. Yeah.
5: Just go with it.
3: Amazing.
4: Yeah. Married the girl, had a baby with her, and found out because like his estranged father ended up like showing up, and she's like, "Oh, where's your accent?" And he's like, "He's from Texas. What the hell are you talking about?"
2: Oh my god!
4: No, he was a server. He would go up to every table. Everyone thought he was British.
3: Man, I bet it helped his tips. I bet people are more prone to tip.
2: Sure.
5: That okay. Had to be. You know, there's this documentary on Netflix called Maternal Instinct. Have you heard about this?
2: Mm-mm.
5: It was. I'm not sure. It just recently dropped, and this lady gets involved with this man and tells him she's pregnant and she'd had a hysterectomy 5 years before and goes through the gender reveal and the whole thing and went online to buy an empathy belly and there's something electronic in it that makes it look like the baby's kicking through the fake belly. And I'm not going to tell you how it ends, but you won't
0: see this. This makes me more paranoid. I got accused yesterday
5: of being
0: incredibly paranoid, and now I'm even more paranoid.
5: Oh, yeah.
2: What were you paranoid about yesterday?
0: Oh, I forget what it was. Mm. Something. Oh, I know. It was about the lightning.
2: Oh.
0: Yeah, check local listings.
2: Did you put your lightning rod up?
5: The lightning from the sky?
0: Yeah. Yeah. By the way, I've decided there are two.
2: Oh, you wouldn't allow her to take a shower?
5: What's your policy on taking a shower during a lightning?
0: Yeah, you're not supposed to. That was kind of how this.
5: Is that how it started?
0: There are two kinds of dogs. Here's the problem. There are two kinds of dogs, as far as I know.
2: Uh-huh.
0: There are dogs that are terrified of thunder and lightning, and then other dogs. Yeah. One of mine is terrified.
2: Okay. Right.
0: So I got these THC-infused dog biscuits.
2: Right.
4: Okay.
2: How many G?
0: Well, and I was, it says right on the thing, not for humans. I'm not as I'm terrified of drugs now because I have so much trouble functioning with my head normally. I can't imagine how bad I'd be.
2: But you might be actually functioning better.
0: Yeah, but what if it isn't? Can you imagine if I got any worse? The larger point here is...
5: I can kind of picture
0: that. Yeah. You're a drug user. Help me here. Help me here, Jeff.
4: Yes, sir.
0: So I was concerned about giving my, I love this dog so much. I was really concerned about giving him these THC
2: biscuits,
0: dog biscuits. Mm-hmm. So I said, well, you know, there's a weight chart. It said at his weight, he's like 50 pounds. Give him two. I only gave him one. So I said, I don't want him to have a bad trip. And then Kelly goes, you're so paranoid.
2: Ah.
0: I said, no, I'm not. Then I said, who have you been talking to? They called me paranoid at work yesterday. So, yeah, that's what started the whole thing. And then it led to the thing about not getting in the shower during a lightning storm. And then, by the way, I spent the entire night next to a beautiful, warm body. My dog, Mr. Fletcher.
2: So did it.
0: Terrified of thunder.
2: So the biscuit
0: even,
2: didn't
0: even
2: help.
0: Even with the biscuit, he was right there all night.
2: Well, he's right there all night all the time anyway, isn't he?
0: No, he's not. He's got his own.
1: We were hanging out back when Willie would have been maybe 13 or 14. We were at your house, and we were going somewhere to some comedy function. And as we were leaving, you told Willie, now, Willie, don't take any baths while I'm gone. And Willie looks at me and goes, he's insane. Wouldn't let him take a bath when he was a kid.
2: What?
1: He was nervous about the bathtub and leaving Willie.
5: I get that.
0: You don't want to kill him.
1: I get it now.
5: He is 13.
1: Yeah.
2: And think
5: of 13-year-old Willie. He was kind of clumsy.
0: Yeah, he probably had more pot than Hoske has now.
3: I'd be tempted to say.
5: I didn't mean that. I just thought a fun, clumsy joke would be.
3: If I left Willie in his hotel room now at 32, I might go, hey, don't take any baths.
5: Yeah. just to be on the safe side.
3: And leave the iron in the closet.
5: Let me
3: right?
5: come back. Yeah. Make sure all the windows are shut.
0: Willie will be here. He'll be here Monday to defend himself. What's coming up, Christy Lee?
2: Coming up, we have a baby giraffe that needs a name. We have a really cute cat that made his debut on stage in Turkey.
6: Wow.
2: And donuts in the news.
0: Have you seen this cat video, Jeff?
2: Yes.
3: Yeah, mildly amusing at best.
0: Uh-huh. Are you kidding?
3: No. Animals sometimes do silly things.
0: Would you
3: things.
0: Tell him how radio works? How we're trying to get people to stick around and listen?
3: Are it's we? A, play the phones again.
5: No comment.
3: Talk more about the history of Larry Storch or whatever the...
7: Everybody... Radio works.
5: Okay, I think we got the B-side to Monday.
7: Tell me how radio works.
0: No one mentioned
7: video of a cat.
0: No one mentioned Larry Storch.
3: But it's in that ilk of something that you'd be prone.
0: I love Larry. It. Larry Storch made the show F Troop.
8: Oh, did you know that he was a terrific
0: stand-up comedian?
8: A Lego builder.
0: He was not a Lego builder. This is your problem. You not only distort facts, you just make them up out of whole cloth. I'll explain what that means to you later. Christy, do you have anything interesting over there?
2: While the world watches the stars at the FIFA World Cup, my friends at Hyundai have their eyes on the next generation of talent as well. The future stars in soccer turning heads at the age of 14. Because next doesn't wait for an invitation, and neither does Hyundai. Hyundai has always moved the future within reach. They did it when they made advanced safety standard on every one of their vehicles.
3: You know who else didn't wait for an invitation?
2: Who?
3: That cat who walked on stage during Romeo and Juliet
2: right,
3: and sat next
2: not.
3: To the actor. Yeah. There's your story.
2: An engineered
0: that's
2: EVs.
0: Not even close to the story.
5: I think that's pretty much it.
0: No,
5: there's
2: yeah,
5: more
2: it
5: I saw.
1: Yeah, it is.
0: There's more.
2: I saw it. Hyundai engineered their EVs with ultra-fast charging capability, and they're still doing things every day to advance whatever it is they do. No, I'm kidding. Because the future isn't some far-off concept. Hyundai, it's already here. Next starts now. Hyundai is an official partner of FIFA, and we love them very, very much.
0: Christy,
2: you've
0: been driving that Hyundai for 3 years.
2: It'll be 3 years
0: in August. I know you love it. You want to get a new one because
2: I have 46,000 miles on it.
0: You could keep it till 200 easy.
2: I know.
0: You just want a nice fancy one. Now, Pat, so speaking of Shakespeare.
1: Yeah.
0: Your father was a very well-known director of Shakespeare, live theater. He was excellent, but he also was an actor. Mm-hmm. And I remember you once asked him about Romeo and Juliet. How did that go?
1: We went to the Stratford Festival in Canada. As we were driving up, I said, Dad, did Romeo ever sleep with Juliet? He goes, well, in the Chicago company they did. It would have been funnier if I didn't say Juliet, maybe.
0: Wherefore out there, a boner. We'll be right back. These are the O'Reilly Auto Parts Studios. 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
9: Reporting for Cromwell Media News, I'm Rob Nichols. Owensboro commissioners moving forward with plans to rezone the nearly 122-acre Massey property in the city's west side for light industrial use. Tuesday's meeting included the first reading to change the land from rural agricultural to I-1 after a previous push for heavier I-2 industrial zoning failed. Mayor Pro Tem Bob Glenn says the move is needed so the city can use the land as intended, especially with Mid-America Air Park nearly full. Some residents voice fears out of a possible AI data center, but officials say that is not planned, and a county moratorium blocks such construction. A third arrest warrant remains active for former Kentucky Governor Matt Bevin. This week, a Jefferson County judge refused to lift the warrant after Bevin missed the deadline to produce financial documents. In reference to a lawsuit filed by his adoptive son, that lawsuit claims Bevin's son was abandoned in his old child support. Attorneys for Bevin have not yet said whether he plans to surrender to police as he faces 60 days in jail and a $500 fine for missing the deadlines. Evansville is launching a new anti-idling sign campaign at city properties this summer. The Board of Park Commissioners approved the effort Wednesday following a 2024 student design contest hosted by the Evansville Climate Collaborative. Signs will begin going up this month at locations including Swander Ice Arena, Deaconess Aquatic Center, parks, and pools. I'm Rob Nichols.
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1: Showers, a few thunderstorms early across western Kentucky. Can't rule out a few severe thunderstorms, and then some scattered showers and storms during the afternoon. In between, skies becoming partly sunny, highs at 85. Clearing skies tonight, cooler, lows have dipped to 62. Mostly sunny, low afternoon humidity on Friday, highs at 84. Partly cloudy on Friday night, lows have dipped to 63. Saturday, mostly sunny, warm, highs in the mid-80s. I'm 14, First Alert, meteorologist Byron Douglas.
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4: Hi.
3: Hi. There's Pat Godwin.
5: Hello.
3: Hello. There's Jeff Oskey.
6: Hi there, Chick.
3: Hey, man. There's Josh Arnold.
7: Whatever.
3: There's Ace Cosby.
8: Hello.
3: I'm Chick, and hello, Tom.
9: Hello, Chick McGee. Before we move on.
3: Especially Wacky Tom today.
9: I would like to do something just for Josh.
10: Yay, me!
9: Okay, now, this
10: always
9: is a little bit of a little bit of my favorite show, a little bit of my favorite song, I should say. This is the Name That Tune show, I guess we could call it.
6: Okay.
9: Josh, I want you to see if you can figure out what this is. Josh only, by the way. Ace, don't blurt it out. I know you can't stand it. But here we go.
11: The end of the Civil.
6: That would be your F Troop.
4: Yes.
9: The theme to the TV show F Troop.
3: Do you think...
11: The end of the Civil War was
3: somebody elbowed somebody accident. When they called it F Troop. You know what F stands for.
9: Now, one of the great things about that theme song.
3: Wow, did that
9: like
3: stink on ice.
9: Many of the great theme songs in television, it explains the premise of the show.
3: That got on television.
4: Yeah.

0: lot different, as you know. They what do they call it? The freak show.
1: Yeah.
0: You just would just go in there and watch people that had horrific diseases.
2: Yeah. Had a diving horse, famously.
0: Yeah. Mm-hmm. Yeah.
1: Isn't that where they did Miss America?
0: Mm-hmm. Eventually, yeah. Mm-hmm. Yeah, but back in the day, did you ever go into a freak show?
1: Yes.
0: I went to one once and it was, oh my God. Just
1: not horrible. My cup of tea. Yeah.
0: Here we go. This is better. Christy Lee will get this one.
1: I doubt it.
0: 1928. Mm-hmm. She was the first woman to fly across the Atlantic Ocean, landing at Blurry Point, Wales.
1: Oh, Amelia Earhart.
0: Very good. And
1: I knew that one.
0: Yeah. Blurry Point is where they always take pictures of Bigfoot.
3: Yes. But, I mean, they are prevalent there, but it's a shame.
0: Yeah, yeah, yeah. 2001, The Fast and the Furious premiered.
1: Ah.
0: God, 25 years of that?
3: It's yeah. coming back into theaters this August.
0: No kidding.
1: I'm not a fan of the first one.
4: It's number
1: it's slower.
4: Number 11, right, I think? Isn't that right?
0: I think so.
3: Yeah, coming up.
1: Yeah.
0: And they, don't they have, like, superheroes now when they fly and stuff?
3: Not quite. Mm-hmm. Super, almost nearly superhuman people.
1: Yeah.
3: But
1: they hold on to didn't torpedoes want them, and stuff.
0: You didn't want them stepping a torpedo or something?
3: Well. I'm sorry if you were to actually watch the films.
0: Well, I would never watch
3: he put his foot out the car and kicked the torpedo.
1: Jason Statham is a badass.
2: Didn't you and Chick, Josh, go to watch them all in one day?
3: We watched them all over a couple weeks. Oh. And then we went and saw, I think it was Fast 8. Fate of the Furious.
4: Eight or nine. Or yeah, so maybe it is eight. Yeah.
0: 25 years ago. So if you...
4: I know they're clogging up my movie.
0: If you have the
4: right
0: mentality
4: now.
0: To see that movie, you would have knocked up your girlfriend 25 years ago. That kid would probably just be maybe about to get his GED.
3: and see. Knock up his girlfriend.
1: Yeah. Oh,
0: he didn't know he did that 7 years ago. Happy birthday, Paul McCartney. Oh, wow. This is interesting, Patty G. Listen to this. Paul McCartney was born in 1942, which would make him...
2: 85?
0: 84.
1: Yeah.
3: They were close. Yeah. What are you so mad at?
0: Because I thought he would pick up on the, when I'm 84.
2: Oh, well.
0: Does he still sing that line?
3: He says 64,
4: it is 64.
0: I know, but I'm saying now we could augment
2: surprised
0: it.
2: Surprised I didn't pick up on that.
3: Yeah.
0: I think any simpleton would.
3: Why didn't you pick up on what was in his head?
4: Because any simpleton would have. And I don't know why people won't talk to me if I call them simpleton. I don't know what the problem is there.
3: For the listener at home.
4: All morning.
3: Chick McGee just said all that with his head in his hand. I mean,
4: all morning.
0: Sorry.
4: This is exhausting.
0: Roger Ebert was born on this date in 1942. Sadly, he's gone. Is there, by the way, is there anybody...
4: RogerEbert.com, though, still out there.
0: Mm-hmm. Yeah, is there anybody that has the power that those two guys have anymore?
3: No.
0: That was really, they were kind of the it.
3: Yeah, yeah.
4: I think a lot of people rely on Rotten Tomatoes, or maybe I've got that wrong.
3: Yeah, but that's the aggregate, I guess.
1: Right. We didn't have social media back then. We only had the guys on TV.
4: Oh.
1: That was it.
4: Well, yeah. There you go.
3: Okay. And by the way, Gene Shalit just passed away.
1: Yeah, he did.
3: Yeah. I thought that happened 20 years ago.
2: So did I. It hasn't really been out there.
0: He was 100, right?
3: Yeah.
1: Yes.
3: Yeah. Man, that guy was a card, wasn't he?
1: Yeah. Oh,
0: I love that guy.
5: I loved it.
0: The crazy hair, the weird mustache.
3: Yeah.
1: Yeah.
3: Bow tie.
0: Wait a minute. What am I saying?
3: What an odd man.
0: Husky. Halloween. You could go as Gene Shalit.
1: Right. He'd have to shave his beard, though. Beard.
0: Yeah, but you got the stash going. You got the nutty hair.
1: Nutty hair.
4: Yeah, look how nutty his hair
2: is. That's nutty.
0: You'd have to.
1: He's got beautiful hair. You're just jealous.
0: You'd have to kind of puff it out.
3: It'll fro out.
0: Okay. Oh, that's really cool.
3: It'll fro out.
0: Do you have a pick?
3: No.
0: At home?
3: I'll loan you one. Very good, Ace.
0: And Ace has the solid brother fist on it. They only make two kinds.
3: Fisted and not fisted?
0: Yeah. It's like the old days of smoking and non-smoking. Okay, well, we've done a nice job today. Thank you. that's history for you, Christy.
1: Okay, thank you.
0: I blame you. Right now, let's talk real quick about money. Money, money, money.
3: Give me some money, Tom.
0: Give me some money. How about this? Your house can give you some money. What am I talking about? If you own your own home and you've owned it for a few years or more, maybe if you've owned it for 10 years, it's probably worth double what you paid for it. 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
21: I'm Jeff Nally on the Cromwell Ag Radio Network. The Federal Reserve kept its key interest rate unchanged yesterday, but the market offered concern that almost half of the central bank's policymakers said they'd support a rate hike later this year. That position suggests heightened concern about the persistent inflation. In a short statement after the meeting, Fed officials dropped language that suggested their next move would be to cut the key rate. All in all, 9 Fed officials said they expected at least one rate hike this year, 6 supporting 2 or more. It's a sharp change from March when no policymakers penciled in a hike and the committee as a whole forecast one cut. Currently, inflation at its highest level in 3 years. U.S. stocks poised for a rebound today. Oil is sliding after the U.S. and Iran signed their interim pact to wind down the war. Oil prices now closer to their pre-war levels. Americans starting to see relief at the pump. The average cost of a gallon of gasoline in the U.S. is now below $4 for the first time since April, that according to AAA. European Parliament adopted a regulation on plants produced by new genomic techniques. The vote completes the EU legislative process and clears the way for implementation and that process to start. I'm Jeff Nally on the Cromwell Ag Radio Network.
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4: 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It's Christy Lee.
1: Hi.
4: There's Pat Godwin.
2: Hey, Chick.
4: Hey, man. There's Jeff Oskey.
26: Hey, man.
4: Hey, there's Josh Arnold.
27: Hi.
4: There's Ace Cosby.
28: Hello.
4: I'm Chick, and hello. Hello, Tom.
0: There we go. Testing. Check, yep. check. Sibilance. Good morning. Good afternoon. Good evening, depending on when you're listening. How is everybody?
4: People are more or less trapped in the subway right now, trying to get out for the next parade.
1: Oh, yeah. Can you imagine?
4: It takes like an hour to get out of the subway.
0: Yeah, well, it's raining.
4: They're kind of trapped there.
0: They've got a chance of a thunder shower in New York City today, so.
1: You'll see it all over TV later.
0: Okay.
1: Hey, there's a new viral food experiment that involves pan-frying glazed donuts. New York-based content creator Kelly Cha kicked off the trend by sharing a video of herself frying up a glazed donut from Krispy Kreme to create a crunchy and almost creme brulee exterior. The clip garnered millions of views and inspired other users, including the official Krispy Kreme account, to make their own versions.
0: Oh. So you take a donut and you...
1: Fry it up. Right. Pretty easy.
0: Okay. That's
4: No. We heard what Christy said.
0: No, I mean, why
4: now
0: is this...
4: Now let's have Tom explain it to us.
0: No, I mean, it's any moron could do this.
1: Yeah?
3: But she thought to do it and actually put it on.
4: Yep, there you go. Yeah.
0: Okay. Right.
1: Users pointed out that the trend is not necessarily new. Mm. In 2024, Chef David Chang fried up donuts and served them alongside a scoop of ice cream
4: Don't
1: on his show.
4: Changin'.
1: Dinner Time Live with David Chang. Yeah.
3: Dinner Time Live.
0: Isn't this the staple of the state fair, deep frying stuff over again?
1: She's just pan frying. She's not deep frying. That's different.
4: I have two questions.
2: Yes, pan frying.
0: Yeah.
4: What's your problem with this lady doing that? And my follow-up is, why are we doing this story?
0: Because I hate reading about so-called influencers. What does she call herself?
1: She's a content creator,
0: a content
1: Tom.
0: Creator.
3: You know, that's what we are.
1: Yeah.
0: No.
2: It's the way of the, way of the world right now.
4: I'm pretty
0: I'm
4: sure.
0: I'm not a content creator. I'm an angry white guy.
3: I was going yeah.
4: Back to that, are we? Okay.
0: Angry white guy.
1: Angry white guy. There's a song.
0: Now, this does go on to say, others suggested different methods of cooking, including using a waffle iron.
1: Yeah, we've heard of that.
0: But what was that? We were talking
1: about donuts are fried anyway.
0: What were we talking about?
1: Redundant.
0: We were talking about something else you could use a waffle because I've decided I'm going to
3: mashed potatoes.
0: That's what it was. Thank you, Josh.
1: Oh, and the waffle iron.
0: Yeah, I'm going to go. I was looking at buying a waffle iron.
4: Potato cakes can't beat them.
1: I love them.
0: And someone, you were saying, that'd be great for mashed potatoes and also for us, like cinnamon rolls. You put them in there.
1: We have a. Jason's got us up. There's the fried donut for the David Chang show.
3: Oh, that looks great, doesn't
1: mm-hmm.
3: it? Yeah.
1: It does.
0: Is that ice cream on top of it?
1: Yeah, that's what we
0: Oh,
1: said.
0: God, that looks fantastic.
3: Yeah, that looks really good.
2: It does look good.
1: Yeah.
0: Don't go changing. Thank you, Pacheco.
1: A ballet performance of Romeo and Juliet in Turkey went off script when an orange cat wandered onto stage and interacted with the performance.
3: Can you believe how funny that is?
1: Video by the Imperial Russian Ballet Company in Izmir. Shows the cat wandering onto the stage during the climactic scene directly following Romeo's death.
3: What's funny is the cat wasn't supposed to do that.
1: No, it wasn't.
0: Josh, as someone who appreciates art, I can tell you that this is the scene, the climax of the theatrical performance.
3: Right.
0: Not only is it Romeo and Juliet, it's Romeo and Juliet with ballet.
1: Yes, so you can't talk at all.
0: Yes, so now had I been at this performance, I would have left at halftime.
1: The cat.
0: I mean intermission.
1: First but, sits right by the poisoned Romeo before biting and scratching his
0: head.
1: He's
0: supposed to be dead.
3: Spoiler alert.
1: The dancer does not flinch. Juliet drags Romeo by his legs away from the cat before she resumes
0: So she ad-libbed that. Isn't that hilarious?
1: Oh,
3: no,
1: God.
3: No, not hilarious.
4: You know what? It's mildly amusing.
3: Yeah, it's...
0: This happened in some backwater in Turkey, and it made the international news.
5: I haven't seen chaos like this since that stray wandered into cats.
2: Yeah.
3: But thankfully, most people didn't notice.
5: Yeah, right. Exactly.
0: You're familiar with Shakespeare, Pat. Your dad was
2: grew up with it.
0: Director.
3: Do you think being the more familiar you are with Shakespeare, the funnier this cat story is?
0: No, I mean,
2: they're set in concrete with what I have to say, so they can't really improvise and get around it. So,
3: but it's ballet. Yeah.
0: What right, tabby ballet. Through yonder window breaks?
3: Well, he's all right. I mean, you're trying to have a little fun with it.
0: No, we're not having fun. Oh, we got the video.
4: There it is.
0: See, he's supposed to be dead, and this cat's biting his face, scratching him.
3: Dead. Yeah,
0: now Juliet has the presence of mind to grab the corpse's body and pull him away. The
1: cat's like, hey, I was having fun with that. What are you doing, lady?
0: And then she gets over him, and she's sobbing. And did she get up and keep dancing?
4: Do they dance in Romeo and Juliet?
1: Yes, it's a ballet.
0: This is a ballet version. Like I said. Double the pain.
4: Well, to hell with that.
1: I love a ballet. What is wrong with
3: you? Well, you're a girl. Fest.
1: Oh, my God.
0: Do they do the dialogue, or is that being done off stage?
3: I bet they barely did dialogue.
1: I don't think they do dialogue.
5: Yeah, it's ballet.
1: The ballet.
3: I saw one ballet in my life, and it was actually cool. It was Dracula. So I liked it.
0: Did they talk?
3: No.
1: No.
0: Was there a lot of, like, ladies leaning back while he's biting on her neck stuff?
3: Not a ton of that, but some.
4: Was there a stray cat on the stage?
3: No.
1: Was there a stray cat strut?
3: I didn't care for it.
0: Huh.
3: Boy, this is as exciting as Pizza Rat. Remember that?
4: Oh, yeah.
3: Can you guys believe that this rat ate a piece of garbage on the ground? No, I can't. Let's bother the world with it.
1: I think June 18th is going to be your nervous breakdown day.
4: Welcome aboard, son.
0: When we come back,
1: we have Al Jackson.
0: We'll talk with comedian Al Jackson. And I'm looking forward to talking to Al, as always. Plus, we have robot toilets in the news. Now, this is exciting.
3: I hope they're wandering around. And
0: yes.
3: You can just,
0: yeah. This is
3: fantastic.
0: Finally. This is like Uber Eats, except it's Uber Shats, and then they bring it to you. We'll find
3: Chick
0: out.
3: Chick is already out the door.
0: These are the O'Reilly Auto Parts Studios. 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
9: 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The U.S. and Iran sign a deal that marks the ceasefire extension, opens the Strait of Hormuz, and...
10: Within this deal includes an immediate end to the war on all fronts, including Lebanon, respect to sovereignty and territorial integrity of Iran. The final deal must be reached within 60 days, but there is a possibility for an extension if those negotiations are going well.
9: That's Fox's Trey Yanks in Tel Aviv. Oil at its lowest since March. AAA says the price of a gallon of regular gas is now under $4 nationally. The manhunt continues for other suspects linked to the alleged terror plot during Sunday's UFC event at the White House, while one person in custody will stand before a judge.
11: 32-year-old in Missouri, that man, Daniel Eskridge, is set to appear in court today on conspiracy charges.
9: That is Fox's Chandley Painter reporting this morning. 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
1: Yes, I am.
4: There's Pat Godwin.
2: Hey, Chick.
4: Hey, man, there's Jeff Oske.
35: Hello.
4: Yes, there's Josh Arnold.
2: Hi.
4: There's Ace Cosby.
36: Hey, Chick.
4: Hey, man, I'm Chick. Hello, Tom.
0: Hello, Chick McGee. Let's go to the big screen, Chick McGee.
4: All right.
0: There he goes. Oh, wow. I never could recognize Al. It's Al Jackson, a comedian.
37: What's up?
1: Your hotel room, Al, today, aren't you?
37: I am. I'm shout out. I am in Bloomington, Illinois, about to do a show for basically all the school resource officers in the state of Illinois. It's my second year in a row doing it. So
0: all right.
37: I love it. I love this organization.
0: And you've got it looks like you're kind of in outer space right now. You've got like
37: I couldn't look.
0: Headset
37: Tom,
0: on.
37: When I got on with Jason, he goes, "You've been in your room obsessing about the lighting, haven't you?" And I was like, "Jason, we are closer than most married couples. I have been I am obsessed with lighting, and I cannot figure out the lights in here. It looks like I banged a stripper. I didn't make the bed. It's not the angle that I like, Tom. But we're gonna soldier through it."
0: Yeah, it looks like there's a lightning storm in front of you that keeps flashing. It keeps flashing. But you look good, though.
37: I don't know how to turn the TV off.
0: You got the aviator shades on. You're looking good. You're doing kind of.
37: Well, thank you.
0: You're doing kind of a 5 o'clock shadow thing going on.
4: I don't think those are aviators, but go ahead.
0: You're not?
37: Yeah. I do have the little 5 o'clock shadow. I flew here yesterday, and the guy that's putting the conference on, he goes, "You might want to change your flight," and he sent me a screenshot of just the weather pattern.
1: Yeah.
37: We flew through Tornado Alley yesterday, And then I saw an article this morning that Illinois has set the record, is three tornadoes away from setting the record already in July. Yeah, there have been tornadoes all over the place. But I'm here, and I'm ready to do the show, and I'm happy to be on with my peoples on a Thursday morning.
0: Well, then thank you very much. You

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0: Damn it, ZZ Top. What a great song. I'm Kara. You know, I was thinking, how could I perk up your workday? What could I possibly do? How about Van Hagar? How about Led Zeppelin? How about Tesla? Big set next.
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6: From the Cromwell Weather Center, I'm Jeff Daly. Partly sunny sky today with a 50-50 chance of showers and thunderstorms. Look for a high of 84. Tonight, just a slight chance of rain in the evening. Otherwise, partly cloudy, a low 63. Sunny for tomorrow, Juneteenth, with a high 82. Tomorrow night, partly cloudy and down to 63. Saturday, sunny, 85. Partly cloudy Saturday night, 66. Sunday and Monday looks like showers across the region.
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3: Good morning. I'm Jeff Alley on the Cromwell Ag Radio Network at the Chicago Board of Trade this morning. We've got weakness across the board. Corn, wheat, soybean futures are all three down. The corn market is 4 to 5 and a quarter lower.
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6: From the Cromwell Weather Center, I'm Jeff Daly. Partly sunny sky today with a 50-50 chance of showers and thunderstorms. Look for a high of 84. Tonight, just a slight chance of rain in the evening. Otherwise, partly cloudy, a low 63. Sunny for tomorrow, Juneteenth, with a high 82. Tomorrow night, partly cloudy and down to 63. Saturday, sunny, 85. Partly cloudy Saturday night, 66. Sunday and Monday looks like showers across the region.
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staying power of music. That's the reason why CJ is still rocking after 20 years. 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

0: I have a friend of mine that when he drinks, he gets into my space. That song is what I should play for him when we're out together. He's a friend, just a friend. But when he drinks, he gets super close, touches my knee. I don't like it. I don't like it. If you're listening, stop.
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10: From the Cromwell Weather Center, I'm Jeff Daly. Partly sunny sky today with a 50-50 chance of showers and thunderstorms. Look for a high of 84. Tonight, just a slight chance of rain in the evening. Otherwise, partly cloudy with low 63. Sunny for tomorrow, Juneteenth, with a high 82. Tomorrow night, partly cloudy and down to 63. Saturday, sunny, 85. Partly cloudy Saturday night, 66. Sunday and Monday looks like showers across the region.
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9: Reporting for Cromwell Media News, I'm Rob Nichols. Owensboro commissioners are moving forward with plans to rezone the nearly 122-acre Massey property on the city's west side for light industrial use. Tuesday's meeting included the first reading to change the land from rural agricultural to I-1 after a previous push for heavier I-2 industrial zoning failed. Mayor Pro Tem Bob Glenn says the move is needed so the city can use the land as intended, especially with Mid-America Air Park nearly full. Some residents voice fears out of a possible AI data center, but officials say that is not planned, and a county moratorium blocks such construction. A third arrest warrant remains active for former Kentucky Governor Matt Bevin. This week, a Jefferson County judge refused to lift the warrant after Bevin missed a deadline to produce financial documents. In reference to a lawsuit filed by his adoptive son, that lawsuit claims Bevin's son was abandoned and his old child support. Attorneys for Bevin have not yet said whether he plans to surrender to police as he faces 60 days in jail and a $500 fine for missing the deadlines. Evansville is launching a new anti-idling sign campaign at city properties this summer. The Board of Park Commissioners approved the effort Wednesday following a 2024 student design contest hosted by the Evansville Climate Collaborative. Signs will begin going up this month at locations including Swander Ice Arena, Deaconess Aquatic Center, parks, and pools. I'm Rob Nichols.
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11: From the Cromwell Weather Center, I'm Jeff Daly. Partly sunny sky today with a 50-50 chance of showers and thunderstorms. Look for a high of 84. Tonight, just a slight chance of rain in the evening. Otherwise, partly cloudy, a low 63. Sunny for tomorrow, Juneteenth, with a high 82. Tomorrow night, partly cloudy and down to 63. Saturday, sunny, 85. Partly cloudy Saturday night, 66. Sunday and Monday looks like showers across the region.
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3: I'm Jeff Nally on the Cromwell Ag Radio Network. At the Chicago Board of Trade today, we are looking at a negative market. Corn futures are 5 cents to 7 cents a bushel down. The soybean trade is between 7 and 9 cents a bushel lower, the wheat market between 2 cents and 10 cents a bushel down. This market is looking at a 60-day window, perhaps, where oil is going to flow more freely, fertilizer supplies more freely, and it'll take longer than 60 days to get this thing anywhere near back to normal. But at least it looks as though instead of an escalation, there may be some resolution. Soybean oil prices continue to fall, $1.60 to over $2 lower. Soybean meal also down between $2.90 and $4.20. Rice futures are higher and cotton futures are lower. Live cattle trading today in the October off 85 cents at 241. October feeders down 62 cents higher, 363.47. October lean hogs down 32 cents at 80.95. July corn down 4 3/4. 416 and a quarter. The September down 5 1/2 at 424 a bushel. July soybeans down 8 1/4 at 1123 3/4. November 1142 1/2 down 6 3/4. The September wheat market is off a dime at 611 1/4 a bushel. I'm Jeff Nally.
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0: Pearl Jam with Daughter. I'm Kara. Actually, Eddie Vedder from Pearl Jam has two daughters. His daughter, Olivia, her birthday is one day before mine, but a few years earlier, or later, actually. Her birthday is June 11th. She's now 22. And then Harper is 17.
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Hamilton, Hawesville, Till City, Owensboro. The Classic Rock Authority.

music. That's the reason why CJ is still rocking after 20 years. It's classic. We love it like you love it. 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

0: He's howling. Like a werewolf. 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Warren's Yvonne right there. I'm Kara. Quiet Riot. Not at all quiet. Next.
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0: 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So's a big...
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12: From the Cromwell Weather Center, I'm Jeff Daly. Partly sunny sky today with a 50-50 chance of showers and thunderstorms. Look for a high of 84. Tonight, just a slight chance of rain in the evening. Otherwise, partly cloudy, a low 63. Sunny for tomorrow, Juneteenth, with a high 82. Tomorrow night, partly cloudy and down to 63. Saturday, sunny, 85, partly cloudy. Saturday night, 66. Sunday and Monday looks like showers across the region.
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9: From the Cromwell Weather Center, I'm Jeff Daly. Partly sunny sky today with a 50-50 chance of showers and thunderstorms. Look for a high of 84. Tonight, just a slight chance of rain in the evening. Otherwise, partly cloudy, a low 63. Sunny for tomorrow, Juneteenth, with a high 82. Tomorrow night, partly cloudy and down to 63. Saturday, sunny, 85. Partly cloudy Saturday night, 66. Sunday and Monday looks like showers across the region.
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music. 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

0: Deep track from Foreigner on the Greg Stone Show, getting ready for the Daily Haircut, a song that was written by Richard Marx and Fee Waybill. Fee Waybill of the Tubes. Yeah, they wrote this song for the Salt Chick Band. I'm going to play that for you here in just a few moments on the Daily Haircut.
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0: Off their 1988 self-titled debut, there's Vixen and Edge of a Broken Heart, written by Richard Marx in the Tubes' Fee Waybill. Richard Marx even plays keyboards on that studio track. You're listening to The Greg Stone Show. Got a suggestion for the daily haircut? 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
2: Good afternoon. I'm Jeff Nally on the Cromwell Ag Radio Network. A look at closing farm prices for today and, quite frankly, for the week. Tomorrow is the Juneteenth holiday. The financials are closed tomorrow and the commodity market is closed as well. So this was an end of the week in front of a three-day break in commodity trading amid some still tense geopolitical events and at the same time questions about weather and overall productivity. We settled lower. 3 cents to 5 3/4 down in corn. Soybeans 6 cents to 9 1/4 cents down in the wheat market, between 2.5 and 7 1/4 cents lower. Soybean oil on the day from $1.30 to $1.85 down. Soybean meal $2.80 to $3.70 lower. Rice was higher. Cotton was lower. Your live cattle market, October, $1.87 down at $239.97. Feeder cattle, October, down $1.10 at $361.75. And lean hogs in the October gained a nickel at $81.32/100. July corn today down 3.5, 417.5. December down 4 3/4 at 444 a bushel. July soybeans lose 9 1/4, 1122 3/4. The September down 8 at 1128.5. November down 6.5 at 1142 3/4. July wheat drops 7, 605 3/4. I'm Jeff Nally.
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0: 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I got your word of the day, people of Earth.
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0: Acquiesce. This is a word I knew. It's a verb. And do you know it? Well, go ahead, blurt it out. Tell me what it means, and then we'll check your work, and I'll use it in a sentence. That's all coming up next on the Greg Stone Show. That's right, the word of the day, making America smart.
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10: Overnight, a 20% chance of rain before 11 p.m., then clearing skies with a low of 62. For Juneteenth, mostly sunny with a high of 83. Saturday, partly cloudy with a high of 86 and a 10% chance of a stray shower. Father's Day, increasing clouds with a high of 84 and a 70% chance of rain. I'm meteorologist Arden Gregory with your 14 First Alert forecast.
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0: Journey on your Thursday soundtrack. It's Greg Stone, and it's almost time to yuck it up a bit. We've got Funny on the way from John Heffron. Father's Day and the first day of summer is Sunday. We'll celebrate with some funny in just a few moments right here on the Greg Stone Show.
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8: Reporting for Cromwell Media News, I'm Rob Nichols. Owensboro commissioners are moving forward with plans to rezone the nearly 122-acre Massey property on the city's west side for light industrial use. Tuesday's meeting included the first reading to change the land from rural agricultural to I-1 after a previous push for heavier I-2 industrial zoning failed. Mayor Pro Tem Bob Glenn says the move is needed so the city can use the land as intended, especially with Mid-America Air Park nearly full. Some residents voice fears out of a possible AI data center, but officials say that is not planned, and a county moratorium blocks such construction. A third arrest warrant remains active for former Kentucky Governor Matt Bevin. This week, a Jefferson County judge refused to lift the warrant after Bevin missed the deadline to produce financial documents. In reference to a lawsuit filed by his adoptive son, that lawsuit claims Bevin's son was abandoned and his old child support. Attorneys for Bevin have not yet said whether he plans to surrender to police as he faces 60 days in jail and a $500 fine for missing the deadlines. Evansville is launching a new anti-idling sign campaign at city properties this summer. The Board of Park Commissioners approved the effort Wednesday following a 2024 student design contest hosted by the Evansville Climate Collaborative. Signs will begin going up this month at locations including Swander Ice Arena, Deaconess Aquatic Center, parks, and pools. I'm Rob Nichols.
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12: Overnight, a 20% chance of rain before 11 p.m., then clearing skies with a low of 62. For Juneteenth, mostly sunny with a high of 83. Saturday, partly cloudy with a high of 86 and a 10% chance of a stray shower. Father's Day, increasing clouds with a high of 84 and a 70% chance of rain. I'm meteorologist Arden Gregory with your 14 First Alert forecast.
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0: Skinnerd on the Greg Stone Show as we bust out the funny. You know, Father's Day is on Sunday. Don't forget to wish dear old dad, if he was a good one, happy Father's Day. Here's John Heffron, your shot of funny this afternoon.
1: I don't know what kind of swing set you guys had growing up, but my swing set sucked, right? Because my dad put it together for us, and every time we swung on it, one pole would come right out of the grass. Because your dad do such a crap job cementing it in. You'd actually swing on it, then see the swing set above you. You're like, whoop. Bees and wasps would always come out of that top tube. Well, I'm getting gas as dad pulls up, and you can tell the guy's on vacation because he's got all these big dad veins popping out of his face. He's in this SUV. His kids stay in the far back. One kid is playing a video game. The other kid is flipping through satellite TV. And the whole time I'm thinking, holy crap, people, can you imagine what it'd be like traveling with your own family in that situation? Could you imagine being so far back from your dad that he couldn't smack you at any given time? I hope kids are just taunting their dads from back there. Hey, Dad, we just spilled something. Yes. Car companies should make a hand that goes on the seat in front of the kid that just goes like that. Dad could have a little button he hits. Pop, pop, pop, pop. What?
0: John Heffron, happy Father's Day to the good dads out there. That's coming up on Sunday. Don't forget your father.
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0: The Scorps on your Thursday coming up. It's Stone Cold Factor, a bunch of Stony Baloney. We'll play the game next hour, and along the way, it's the world's greatest rock. Yeah, rocking is our business, and business is good.
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2: 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It's classic. We love it like you love it. 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

0: Time to play the game this afternoon. Stone Cold Fact or a bunch of stony baloney. It's where America comes to learn. That's right, people of Earth. You can't drink a beer in space. You can't drink a beer in space. Stone Cold Fact or is that a bunch of stony baloney? I've got your answer on the way, plus music from Nirvana.
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9: Reporting for Cromwell Media News, I'm Rob Nichols. Owensboro commissioners are moving forward with plans to rezone the nearly 122-acre Massey property on the city's west side for light industrial use. Tuesday's meeting included the first reading to change the land from rural agricultural to I-1 after a previous push for heavier I-2 industrial zoning failed. Mayor Pro Tem Bob Glenn says the move is needed so the city can use the land as intended, especially with Mid-America Air Park nearly full. Some residents voice fears out of a possible AI data center, but officials say that is not planned, and a county moratorium blocks such construction. A third arrest warrant remains active for former Kentucky Governor Matt Bevin. This week, a Jefferson County judge refused to lift the warrant after Bevin missed the deadline to produce financial documents. In reference to a lawsuit filed by his adoptive son, that lawsuit claims Bevin's son was abandoned in his old child support. Attorneys for Bevin have not yet said whether he plans to surrender to police as he faces 60 days in jail and a $500 fine for missing the deadlines. Evansville is launching a new anti-idling sign campaign at city properties this summer. The Board of Park Commissioners approved the effort Wednesday following a 2024 student design contest hosted by the Evansville Climate Collaborative. Signs will begin going up this month at locations including Swander Ice Arena, Deaconess Aquatic Center, parks, and pools. I'm Rob Nichols.
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16: Overnight, a 20% chance of rain before 11 p.m., then clearing skies with a low of 62. For Juneteenth, mostly sunny with a high of 83. Saturday, partly cloudy with a high of 86 and a 10% chance of a stray shower. Father's Day, increasing clouds with a high of 84 and a 70% chance of rain. I'm meteorologist Arden Gregory with your 14 First Alert forecast.
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0: We're headed to Canada this afternoon to meet these two teens in the neighborhood. And along the way, U2, Tesla, some ZZ Top. 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

0: All right, this afternoon we're traveling to California to meet these two teens in the neighborhood. Let me ask you a question. Is the new suburban terror teenagers on e-bikes?
1: Oh, who are the people in your neighborhood? The people that you meet each day.
0: Well, if you haven't heard about this yet, there's cops in Southern California looking for two teens who rode through a Walmart on their e-bikes. There's footage of them doing all that crazy stuff. You know, some shopper yells at them. Here's what's interesting is that there's a guy in this video who is riding a mobility scooter who tries to knock the kids down. Tries to stop him. He later said that the Walmart employees wouldn't do anything about it. And he thinks cops should be more proactive when it comes to impounding these motorcycles. How many more people have to get killed for this to stop? I'm not sure how many people have been killed in Walmart by e-bikers. I'm not clear on that. The e-bike situation is dangerous, especially most of these kids aren't wearing helmets. In this video, they are, but the kids in my neighborhood, they don't wear helmets. And I'm like yelling at them. I'm like, if you don't want the cops to see your face, wear a helmet. So, I mean, you know, you're doing two things, right? You're protecting that noggin of yours because you're eventually going to grow up and you're going to need that brain. And secondly, you're going to, you know, keep from being prosecuted. Make sure the bike is black, no identifying colors, stickers, anything like that. Black helmet, black, everything black, okay? Don't ask me how I know. It's Greg Stone. Stay out of trouble, kids. Wear a helmet.
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8: Reporting for Cromwell Media News, I'm Rob Nichols. Owensboro commissioners are moving forward with plans to rezone the nearly 122-acre Massey property in the city's west side for light industrial use. Tuesday's meeting included the first reading to change the land from rural agricultural to I-1 after a previous push for heavier I-2 industrial zoning failed. Mayor Pro Tem Bob Glenn says the move is needed so the city can use the land as intended, especially with Mid-America Air Park nearly full. Some residents voice fears out of a possible AI data center, but officials say that is not planned, and a county moratorium blocks such construction. A third arrest warrant remains active for former Kentucky Governor Matt Bevin. This week, a Jefferson County judge refused to lift the warrant after Bevin missed a deadline to produce financial documents. In reference to a lawsuit filed by his adoptive son, that lawsuit claims Bevin's son was abandoned and his old child support. Attorneys for Bevin have not yet said whether he plans to surrender to police as he faces 60 days in jail and a $500 fine for missing the deadlines. Evansville is launching a new anti-idling sign campaign at city properties this summer. The Board of Park Commissioners approved the effort Wednesday following a 2024 student design contest hosted by the Evansville Climate Collaborative. Signs will begin going up this month at locations including Swander Ice Arena, Deaconess Aquatic Center, Parks, and Pools. I'm Rob Nichols.
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13: Overnight, a 20% chance of rain before 11 p.m., then clearing skies with a low of 62. For Juneteenth, mostly sunny with a high of 83. Saturday, partly cloudy with a high of 86 and a 10% chance of a stray shower. Father's Day, increasing clouds with a high of 84 and a 70% chance of rain. I'm meteorologist Arden Gregory with your 14 First Alert forecast.
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0: Classic from Aerosmith, wrapping up my portion of your Thursday. Thanks for having us in your speakers. We'll be back tomorrow. Help you kick off that weekend. Same stony time, same stony place.
1: This is not headline news. Johnny Depp's next movie is called Day Drinker. To prepare for the role, he studied a midday disc jockey. The Grammys are adding 5 new categories, with hopes they'll get 5 new viewers. A 6-year-old kid on a field trip found a Viking sword that had been buried for 1,300 years. Now we wait to find out if he becomes a superhero or supervillain. And a study finds that extreme exercise can increase belly fat. Well, that's why I never go overboard on exercise. Or underboard. I'm mostly smorgasbord. This is not headline news.
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